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1: Brilliant! He didn't even open them!
0: He's here!
2: Quick, Rick, do the speech.
3: Hey, kids, stop snogging and pay attention.

0: Well, this car is automatic. It's systematic. It's hydromatic. 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